After you rise and shine with Rona, it's an hour of commercial-free variety from the 80s to now. The workday kickoff begins just before 9 on today's 97.5.

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1: So it's no secret that air pollution is bad for our lungs, but now a new study says it might also be bad for our morals. Researchers at Columbia University found that even imagining yourself in a polluted environment increases your chances of cheating or behaving unethically. The reason? Anxiety. Pollution or even the thought of it ramps up stress, and that stress can cloud your judgment. In one experiment, participants who looked at photos of polluted cities and imagined living there, they were more likely to cheat on a test. Seriously? Yeah. And it gets more serious than that. Researchers compared 9 years of crime stats from over 9,000 U.S. cities. The cities with the dirtiest air also had the highest violent crime rates, including assault and robbery. The study's lead author sums it up this way, quote, air pollution may well corrupt people's health and their morality.
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1: All right, Gabe, let's give a little business advice. You know, you've, of course, seen the star ratings on sites like Amazon or TripAdvisor.
2: Yes.
1: Well, it turns out seeing an actual symbol of a star versus just a numerical rating is better for business, even if you have like an eBay business or what's that thing called? Etsy?
2: Yeah? Etsy, yeah.
1: So let's say a business has a 3.5 rating out of 5. When we see the star symbols and 3.5 of them are colored in, we perceive that rating as higher than when we see 3.5 written out numerically. This comes from the Journal of Marketing Research. They found that when we see pictures of stars, we count how many lit up stars there are, including any partially lit stars.
2: Right.
1: And more impactful.
2: Right. So we see when you see 3.5, you're kind of rounding up visually to 4. But if you're looking at the number,
1: yes,
2: you're going. Why not 4?
1: We see the number first. We focus on the first
2: digit.
1: Yes. So 4.9 is still a 4.
2: Right, exactly. Yeah, yeah. But when you see it with the symbols, that looks like it's basically a 5.
1: That's a good.
2: I always also wonder. Look,
1: this is going to be great for my lemonade stand. But go ahead.
2: Why do you have star ratings on your lemonade?
1: Got
2: stand?
1: Have to.
2: Is the Yelp page Tesh's lemonade?
3: That's right.
2: I always wonder, like, because if I don't like something, I don't rate it at all. So I either it's 5 stars or nothing. Who's going in there and giving 2 stars and 3 stars? Those are the people I want to hang out with.
1: Yeah, I know. I always do it on Amazon. I say, you know, what are the top bad reviews? You know?
2: Uh-huh. Oh yeah, that's super useful.
1: Yeah, I think it's usually people who've been drinking. To be honest with you, I can't figure out how to work this.
2: My people.
1: Oh gosh, thank you.
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0: 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More music and better variety. Question for you. Would you take a pay cut if you could bring your pet to work every day? Most millennials said yes to that survey question recently. According to the poll of 500 millennial pet owners, 7 out of 10 said, I'd be willing to take a smaller salary if I could bring my pet to work. 1 out of 5 would be willing to sacrifice 20% of their income for that perk. The new survey shows just how passionate millennials are about their pets. And if you need more proof of how much millennials love their pets, according to the survey, the majority of single millennials say their pet's approval of a new romantic partner matters more than their family's approval.
1: IFYL. Intelligence for your life.
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today's 97.5. More music and better variety. So I want to take a moment to share some news and compelling research from USC on the effects of diet soda. The scientists are now telling us that if we drink diet soda, it may not be helping our diet at all. According to the USC researchers, diet soda actually increases our appetite. For their study, volunteers fasted for 12 hours, and then they were given a drink with either natural sugar or artificial sweetener, the kind used in diet drinks. The study subjects were given blood tests and underwent MRI scans to look for signs of unconscious hunger. Then after the test, they were taken to a buffet and told they could eat whatever they wanted. The result: the MRI scans showed that the people who drank beverages with artificial sweetener had, quote, greater brain reward activity. So, translation, their brains were lighting up with cravings. And at the buffet, they ate more. And the blood test showed they had lower levels of hormones that inhibit appetite. So, if you are drinking diet soda or sugar-free beverages with artificial sweeteners, just know the scientists say that your body

0: body isn't being fooled. It still wants calories, and it may tell your brain to eat more to compensate. Fascinating.
1: This September, the Mountaineers are coming home.
2: 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Did they get him? They got him! They got him back at the 27-yard line!
3: 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Brady's running. Brady, first down, West Virginia!
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4: 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McKenzie kicks it. 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The ball game is over!
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1: So, Gabe, I was happy to see this this story because I used to drink aloe vera juice like every day before I even met you. Mm-hmm. When I was working on Entertainment Tonight, I would snack on this stuff. But I haven't heard anything about it until just now. Experts say it is rich in plant compounds tamp down joint inflammation and stop fluid building up in your joints. In fact, according to the journal Molecules, who just released this study, just 1 ounce of aloe vera juice a day can slash joint pain in half.
2: I mean, look, we're just cracking the outer shell of how good this stuff is for you.
1: Also, the Annals of Dermatology say it'll help your skin look younger in just 2 weeks. They found that the amino acids and plant compounds strengthen skin membranes. Aloe vera juice.
2: Yeah, well, look, aloe vera juice, putting the aloe on your cuts and sunburns. I've been doing this my whole life. It absolutely works. It's absolutely fantastic. And you just got to make sure some of the aloe vera juices, like everything we talk about on this show, some of the aloe vera juices have too much sugar. So that it's a little bit like olive oil. Yeah. It should kind of catch in the back of your throat. That's how you know it's the real stuff. So just make sure you're not having the high sugar aloe vera juice. You're having the real deal.
1: I got stabbed by an aloe vera plant.
2: At my house.
1: Yeah. I backed into it and it got me right. It stabbed me in the Achilles.
2: And it kept bleeding for like 4 days.
1: So be careful with that. If you're hanging out with an aloe vera plant, just get the juice. Don't try to harvest it.
2: Good advice.
1: You can end up with an Achilles problem.
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0: 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More music and better variety. All right, intelligent folks, if you need to de-stress, just look at a photo of your favorite watery location, whether it's a lake, a stream, or a waterfall. Cognitive scientist Dr. Wallace Nichols wrote Blue Mind about how water impacts our psychological well-being. He says that when we look at water, the reward centers of our brain light up and release feel-good chemicals, especially if you feel an emotional connection to the location, like the bay where you swam every summer as a kid. And just closing your eyes for 60 seconds and picturing your favorite watery location will lower your stress.
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1: I'm going to call Leroy the dog over here, our family dog, because new research shows that our dogs are better at calming us down when we're stressed than our friends or family. Better than our friends or family. According to the journal Psychosomatic Medicine, when dog owners are faced with stressful situations, their bodies tend to be less physiologically reactive when their pets are present. It's all because of the unconditional support we get from our dogs and the lack of judgment. For the study, people were placed in situations where they were asked to perform difficult math problems or they had to endure freezing temperatures. And those who had their dog with them

0: smaller increases in blood pressure and heart rate than those who had a spouse or a friend with them. And in a separate study of stress, people who interacted with their dogs experienced a bigger mood boost and a bigger reduction in anxiety than those without a dog who tried other stress relief methods.
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1: Here we go with a power tip to increase your energy. Forget the caffeine. Forget the wind sprints.
2: No.
1: Just blink more.
2: Okay.
1: So, you know, you're not excited about this, but it works. When you're staring at a screen, your blink rate drops significantly. We

0: usually blink about every 3 seconds right. once. But when we stare at a computer screen, our blink rate drops to about once every 9 seconds. We're just staring.
1: Yeah.
0: According to the National Academy of Sciences, this will deplete your brain's energy. Every blink causes your brain's visual cortex and central nervous system to take a little mini nap.
1: Yeah. You know, so much of our brain is taken up by our visual cortex, right? So anytime you can disrupt the amount of information that it has to process, if you're not, you know, if you're driving, yeah, you focus on your driving. If you're flying an airplane, you focus on flying the airplane. But if you're, you know, if you just need to take a second and get your brain back, blinking slowly a few times, making sure that your eyes are moisturized, this is huge. I also, I've started doing something and I feel, it makes me feel old. But I actually am noticing a huge difference. I've started printing things out when I have a lot to read.
0: Oh, that's good.
1: Instead of reading on the screen.
0: That's a great hack.
1: Because there's just less strain on my eyes than when I'm staring at a screen all the time. Everything I have is on screens. Printing it out has done a lot for my eyeballs.
0: Yes. The great thing about printing it out, too, is there's no artificial intelligence in there. It's just paper.
1: Yeah, well, it's artificial intelligence wrote it.
0: Wrote it. Oh, gosh.
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0: 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More music and better variety. Directly from our dating and relationship files, check this out. We now know that guys apparently hate being single. The swinging bachelor who never wants to settle down seems to be a myth, according to a new survey by eHarmony of over 4,000 people. The survey found that being single is harder on men than it is on women. A large percentage of bachelors saying they felt, quote, significant pressure to find a partner compared to women. Men also reported feeling lonelier. And the research found that women are often happier when they are single. eHarmony psychologist Dr. Linda Papadopoulos says women are better at relying on their friends for support and companionship. Boy, that's the truth, huh? But men get most of their emotional support from their relationship. So they, in fact, feel worse when they don't have one.
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Was it 2 to 3 to the 4? When it's last call and they kick us out the door. It's getting kinda late, but the ladies want some more. Oh my, good Lord. Tell them drinks.

0: today's 97.5. More music and better variety. Let's talk about habits and how to create better ones. How do you make a new and healthy habit stick? Well, recent research we found suggests it's easier than we may think. The Wharton School of Business calls it the copy-paste technique. You're going to like this. Here's how it works. We're all influenced by the people we spend time with, and we end up naturally copying their habits. I do this all the time. So if you hang around healthy, productive, happy people, you do have a greater tendency to become healthy, productive, and happy yourself. The Wharton researchers say it's the simplest self-improvement hack around. They call it the copy-paste technique, as I said, and their studies show that copying healthy habits from the people you're closest to, it works better than reading self-help material or hearing people tell you why you should change. And the more time people spent with people they wanted to emulate, the more likely they were in the study to copy their same good habits and adapt them or paste them into their own lives. The closer those people are to you, the more likely they are to have a lifestyle that's somewhat similar to yours. So what works for them is more likely to work for you. Plus, when you need advice, you have a built-in expert to ask, right? So next time you're hanging out with your friends, notice their good habits and copy and paste them right into your own life.
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2: 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Did they get him? They got him! 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
3: 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Brady's running. Brady, first down, West Virginia!
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4: 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The ball game is over.
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0: the overarching term.
1: It's the molecule, I guess. Yeah. So the increase in people using these drugs for weight loss is now affecting how people go out to eat. So, and it's costing restaurants money.
0: I'm sure.
1: Analysts at Morgan Stanley say 7% of the population will be on a GLP-1 drug in the next 10 years.
0: That's amazing.
1: And those who are on a medication are less likely to go to restaurants. And when they do, they eat smaller amounts and order less. And there's something surprising here. When one person in a group of diners is on the GLP-1 medication, everybody at the table eats and orders less, too. They studied this.
0: Okay, so GLP-1, it basically interrupts the hormones that make you feel hungry, so you're less likely to overeat. It has a really important place in treating
1: being people alive.
0: Right. So I get that. But the thing that happens is you don't see the person taking it when you're sitting at the table. But the person has to put the supplement stevia thing into their iced tea in order to block the fat uptake or whatever. Yeah. You see that and you go, I ignore that person. All you see is that Deirdre lost 20 pounds and is all of a sudden eating really well. You're like, you know what? If she's doing that, I got to eat better. Even if you don't take the GLP-1, you see the person doing well. You're like, I got to imitate her.
1: Because nobody wants to say they're on the drug.
0: Yeah, right? nobody wants to say they're on the drug. And nobody wants to be the person at the table who goes, you know what? You guys enjoy your salad. I'll get the lobster mac and cheese and the steak.
1: It works. And there's all kinds of other... Well, anyway, it's a whole
0: list. I wanted to get on it.
1: There's a whole list of stuff it's good for.
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0: today's 97.5. More music and better variety. Time for some pet intelligence. And if you have more than one dog, here's something to consider. If you give a snack, a toy, or a hug to one dog, be prepared to give the other one the same thing, or you're going to hurt their feelings. Animal behaviorists paired up two dogs at a time, asked each of them to shake with their paw, but rewarded only one with a treat. What happened? Well, the dog that didn't get a treat became depressed and stopped giving his paw when asked. The researchers say it's a sign that the dog was very jealous or even hurt because his buddy was getting better treatment.
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nations. 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
2: Good morning from the MTA. Checking in on the MARC train system, Brunswick train 872 is on schedule this morning. That's going to be arriving in Washington just after 7:10. Train 874 looks good this morning. That's leaving Martinsburg at 525, Duffield's 543, Brunswick 608, arriving in Washington around 735. And finally, train 878 is leaving Martinsburg at 625. For the MTA Transit Team, I'm Austin Todd with your MARC Rail Update.

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3: 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On 81 between Winchester, Martinsburg, and Hagerstown. No accidents. There was some construction on the southbound side heading toward Route 50, so traffic is still slowing through there for that. Also, if you're riding on 66, heads up, they shut it down in Front Royal for a tractor-trailer crash. 70 between Hancock, Hagerstown, and Frederick. All lanes are open. You merge on the southbound 270. It's okay. 15 across Point of Rocks, like it's to Leesburg. That's good. And Route 9. Traffic slowing Hillsboro and the Berlin Turnpike. I'm Allie Oakley with traffic.
4: Good morning from the MTA. Checking in on the MARC train system, Brunswick train 872 is on schedule this morning. That's going to be arriving in Washington just after 7:10. Train 874 looks good this morning. That's leaving Martinsburg at 5:25. Duffield's 5:43. Brunswick 6:08, arriving in Washington around 7:35. And finally, train 878 is leaving Martinsburg at 6:25. For the MTA Transit team, I'm Austin Todd with your MARC Rail update.
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Blaze 97.5, more music, better variety. Portugal, the man, and feel it still. Let's get a little clickbait in case you missed it. Clickbait's brought to you by L.A. Roberts Jewelers, Old World Jewelers for a New Age. Sad news yesterday, in case you missed it, singer Bonnie Tyler has died at the age of 75. Now, you may have heard that

0: Back in May, she was rushed to the hospital for emergency surgery. This happened actually in Portugal. And she was temporarily placed in an induced coma to help her recover. Well, she is known for this song, Total Eclipse of the Heart. Of course. It's been viewed over a billion times on YouTube, and the statement posted to her family's, to her official website and social media accounts read, Bonnie's family and team are heartbroken to announce that Bonnie unexpectedly passed away last night at hospital in Portugal as a result of an illness that she was being treated for. It added, we will issue a further statement shortly, but for now we ask for privacy to deal with this tragedy. So Bonnie Tyler dead at the age of 75. Ed Sheeran performed a secret gig for the England squad at their Kansas City base during the FIFA World Cup and predicted England will reach the finals against France. Nintendo has announced that Mario Kart Tour will be discontinuing service as of September 30th at 2 a.m. Certainly very specific time. The game allowed users to race each other on familiar Mario Kart courses and collect coins and rubies to unlock new characters, carts, and parachutes. We got some nominations for the Emmys. Lady Gaga received her 6th Emmy nomination for The Dead Dance, a song she wrote for Tim Burton's Netflix series Wednesday. Taylor Swift got 5 nominations, her first in 10 years, for the Eras Tour, the final show. And Bad Bunny, officially an Emmy nominee for his historic performance at the Super Bowl halftime show. The Emmys are going to air live Monday, September 14th at 7 p.m. Central. And that's it for some clickbait. There's some more next hour.
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2: 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Winchester, Martinsburg, Hagerstown, Greencastle, Chambersburg, and Shippensburg is fine. On 66, just to the east of the exit for Front Royal, shut down for crash. 70, Hancock, Hagerstown to Frederick, not bad. It's fine even on 270s. You merge on your way toward Urbana and Clarksburg. 15 across Point of Rocks. Luggets to Leesburg, that still looks pretty good. Route 9, I don't see any problems for you. Martinsburg to Charlestown. Traffic's lining up in Hillsboro, Berlin, Turnpike, and Hamilton Station. I'm Allie Oakley with traffic.
3: Good morning from the MTA. Checking in on the MARC train system, Brunswick train 872 is on schedule this morning. That's going to be arriving in Washington just after 7:10. Train 874 looks good this morning. That's leaving Martinsburg at 525, Duffield's 543, Brunswick 608, arriving in Washington around 735. And finally, train 878 is leaving Martinsburg at 625. For the MTA Transit team, I'm Austin Todd with your MARC rail update.
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0: It is 6:03 on Friday, July 10th. How you doing? Have yourself a good day yesterday? Whoo, those storms that came through. What? They told us. I went to our property in Berkeley Springs and was there when it came down. Whew, big storms. Let's talk about today. Okay, you might see tree limbs down, things like that. But it's dry right now, but humid this morning. All right, on the show, I still have one more family four-pack of tickets to get you to Del Grosso's Amusement Park and Laguna Splash. That'll happen in the 7 o'clock hour. Tell me something good. And I also got to flip it back, throw back in there as well. And, of course, the workday kickoff. Happy Friday. Let's get into it. Come on, everybody. You got to rise and shine. Let's go.
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5: On Sunday, June 5th, at approximately 3:30 a.m., officers with the Hagerstown Police Department responded to the first block of East Antietam Street for a report of a gunshot victim. Upon arrival, officers located an adult male suffering from an apparent gunshot wound. The victim was pronounced deceased at the scene. The suspects were identified as Michael Wilder and Sierra Candace Bryant, both of Hagerstown. Sierra Candace Bryant was arrested without incident in Hagerstown by members of the Hagerstown Police Department with assistance from the Washington County Special Response Team. Bryant was served with an arrest warrant charging her with first-degree murder and other related offenses in connection with the July 5th homicide investigation. Michael Wilder, meanwhile, remains wanted on charges of first-degree murder and other related offenses. Anyone with information regarding Wilder's whereabouts is encouraged to contact Detective Jason Ackerman at 301-790-3700, extension 242, or you can submit anonymously at crimetip@hagerstownpd.org. Berkeley County Commission President Eddie Gokenauer spoke about the recent Valley Links meeting and wants the public to give their feedback.
6: They call their study routes, the three routes that they're studying, and here is the opportunity for the public to make their comments to make change. This is your opportunity, because I do truly believe that they're willing to listen, and what they can do, I think that they will. So now's your time, you know, if you're particularly affected by it, to make your comments known to them so that they can maybe adjust their route, or perhaps they'll choose another route.
5: For the Panhandle News Network, have a wonderful weekend. I'm Clint Gage.
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7: 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On 81 between Winchester, Martinsburg, Hagerstown, Greencastle, there are no accidents. 70 is fine. Hancock, Hagerstown, Myersville to Frederick, lanes are open. You merge onto southbound 270. Traffic is going to be fine toward the lane divide. When you get to the 270 spur, traffic is going to be congested because of earlier accidents and construction. I don't see any problems on 15 across Point of Rocks. Look, it's to Leesburg, Route 9, heavy at the West Virginia-Virginia line, Hillsboro, and the Berlin Turnpike. I'm Allie Oakley with traffic.
8: Good morning from the MTA. Checking in on the MARC train system, Brunswick train 872 is delayed about 5 minutes. That's leaving Point of Rocks just after 5:50. Train 874 is on time this morning, leaving Harper's Ferry about 5:54. Brunswick 608, Point of Rocks around 6:20, arriving in Washington just after 7:35. Our final outbound train this morning is 878, leaving Martinsburg at 6:25, Duffield 642, Harper's Ferry just before 7 o'clock. For the MTA Transit Team, I'm Austin Todd with your MARC Rail Update.
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3: Here's your Panhandle News Network forecast. Today, expect a mix of sunshine and clouds with a few showers and a strong thunderstorm rolling in by late morning, creating humid conditions. Keep an eye out for slow-moving thunderstorms that could result in heavy rain and possible flooding. The high will reach 87. Tonight will be partly cloudy and muggy with a low of 70. Tomorrow, anticipate mostly cloudy skies and high humidity levels, along with some morning showers followed by a powerful thunderstorm in the afternoon. The temperature will reach 83 degrees with the AccuWeather forecast. I'm meteorologist Joe Lundberg on today's 97.5.

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You know, we're going to find the good things coming up. You got something to share? 888-797-5975.

0: Sabrina Carpenter on today's 97.5. More music, better variety. Come on, you got to get up and rise and shine. Got to do this Friday thing. And then we got a weekend ahead of us. Forecast for today, it's going to be more showers and thunderstorms. Our high 86 degrees. And flooding could be an issue as well. So be aware of that. If something this normally high standing water, just turn around. Don't try to go through it. Let's do what I like to do to set us up for a great Friday. Thank you, singers. There's something you want to share. You know I want to hear it. 888-7-975-975. I saw this story and I was like, oh, that's really lovely. Okay, so a young soccer fan in England who used his life savings to take his grandfather to the World Cup received an unexpected surprise when a company ended up reimbursing the entire cost of the trip. His name is Jacob. Jacob had spent money he had been saving for a house deposit so he and his 80-year-old grandfather could attend matches in the U.S. and Mexico. Yeah, so on his social media, his name is Jacob Almendinger. And on his social media, it says, he's 80, I'm 21, and today our travels to watch England at the World Cup start. And there's him on Instagram. He and his grandfather headed off to FIFA. Well, anyway, with his savings restored, he plans to continue enjoying the tournament before putting that money back towards his future home. How cool is that? A company stepping up and being like, wow, that's wonderful. The crypto casino online called MetaWin is who offered to repay the cost of the trip if England met certain match results. And Jacob was skeptical. He learned it was true and got that money back. All right, one more. Tell me something. At least 8 rural churches across different places in England have received anonymous donations of something that you don't often hear about. Gold and silver coins worth more than $94,000 combined. Coins have been tucked into donation boxes, pushed under doors, or handed over in person. One delivery left near the altar of a 14th century Lancashire church on Good Friday contained 9 gold coins and sold for nearly $40,000. Well, the vicar, Jane Lee, said, "We just burst into tears when we saw it." A note inside was signed, "James, a servant of the living God." Though no one has traced the donor, Lee called the gift a miracle because it's so desperately needed, enabling the church to pursue grants for its $1 million repair cost. Most recipients said they prefer the donor remain anonymous. So that's happening. How about that? You just get a gift like that. Pretty awesome. All right, what's your something good? 888-7975-975.
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2: 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On 81 between Winchester, Martinsburg, and Hagerstown, there are no accidents. Traffic looks like it's pretty good. 70 between Hancock, Hagerstown, Myersville, and Frederick lanes are open. You merge on a southbound 270. It's not bad all the way toward Lane Divide. 15 across Point of Rocks, like it's to Leesburg. That's fine. Eastbound side of 340. There was an accident at Union Street right before you get to the Shenandoah River, so traffic is slowing for that. On Route 9, not bad out of Martinsburg to Charlestown. Traffic slows on the approach to Harper's Ferry Road, Hillsborough, Berlin Turnpike as well. I'm Allie Oakley with traffic.
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Next hour, you're going to get the chance to win those four pack of tickets for Del Grosso's and Laguna Splash. Right now, Ellie Goulding and Lights. Yeah.

0: Today's 97.5 More Music, Better Variety. That is Ellie Goulding with Lights. It's 6:30. Before we get to news, I'm not a germaphobe. I'm going to start by saying that. I'm really not a germaphobe, but I am a person that kind of pays attention to the things I'm touching during the day. And I think that happened during the pandemic where you're supposed to wash your hands a lot more. So like, I don't like when one of the things when I pump gas, I always try to have a barrier between me and the pump handle. It's weird, but it's my thing. Anyway, so I just came across this and I'm like, okay, so if you want to reduce your chances of getting sick, there are things that you should always, always, always wash your hands after touching. For instance, a touchscreen or pin pads like ATMs or ordering on a tablet at a restaurant. Like, you know, if you go to any place where you touch the pad to scoop up your food or whatever. Yeah. Or at a coffee shop, any of that. Or doing self-checkout or punching in your phone number at the grocery store. Any of that. Yeah. Wash your hands. Grocery cart handles. I'm glad they have those little wipes now. That's a nice thing, too. A lot of different hands end up touching those every single day. Some of them little hands that are dirty. And some of them are big hands that are dirty. Some people, you would be surprised at how many people do not think of cleaning their hands. And your phone. You take it with you everywhere and it's picking up germs just like a little germ sponge. So from the bathroom to the gym, it's touched all kinds of things that are germy. So chances are you're not cleaning it that often either. And so touch screens, grocery cart handles, your phone. After you touch them, wash your hands. Really could help you from keep you from getting sick again. All right, it is time for news.
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2: Good Friday morning. It is July 10th. With your news, I'm Clint Gage. Well, the U.S. and Iran exchanged fire again on Wednesday after President Trump said the ceasefire is over. The U.S. launched a second round of military strikes, and Trump said that they were retribution for Iran firing at three cargo ships in the Strait of Hormuz. Iran then launched missile attacks against Gulf nations that host U.S. military forces. Now, there are no reports of injuries or significant damage. U.S. Olympian David Hearn is entering a not guilty plea in connection with alleged damage to the Lincoln Memorial reflecting pool. The canoeist is accused of causing more than $1,000 in damage to the pool, and he was indicted on a single count of destruction of property. Hearn was arraigned in D.C. Superior Court on Thursday, where he entered the plea and was released on his own recognizance. Pennsylvania's senators are launching a rare joint fundraising effort. Democratic Senator John Fetterman and Republican Senator Dave McCormick have established the new political action committee called Common Ground PA ahead of the 2026 midterms and the 2028 election cycle. McCormick said that the new PAC is based on donors that want to support both senators, and both are in their first term in the upper chamber. Recently, the Berkeley County Health Department has issued a rabies alert for the Gregory Drive area of Martinsburg. Here's Director Kara Harding.
3: This case is actually the sixth case of a rabid animal here in Berkeley County. We've definitely seen an increase this year. This case in particular was a skunk that was aggressive and attacked two dogs.
2: By comparison, Berkeley County had just three documented cases all of last year. For the Panhandle News Network, have a wonderful weekend. I'm Clint Gage.
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4: 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On 81 between Winchester, Martinsburg, Hagerstown, Greencastle, Chambersburg, I don't see any accidents. 70 between Hancock, Hagerstown, Myersville, Frederick, lanes are open. You merge on the south. Down 270. Traffic's okay all the way toward the lane divide. 15 out of Emmitsburg, Thurmont to Frederick, you're fine. 15 across Point of Rocks, like it's to Leesburg, you're good. And Route 9, traffic's a little busier in Charlestown, but traffic slows Harpers Ferry, Road, Hillsborough, the Berlin Turn.
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0: 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I mean, we have very few left for Filthy Fizz. 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You know they've got delicious treats, both of them. So make sure you grab them. Todays975.com. Let's get some clickbait, shall we? Before it's all said and done, one celebrity said, not me. Clickbait's brought to you by L.A. Roberts Jewelers, Old World Jewelers for a New Age. Bonnie Tyler, the raspy voice Welsh singer behind some of the most powerful pop anthems of the 80s, like Holding Out for a Hero.
1: Where have all the good men gone, and where are all the gone? Where's the streetwise Hercules?
0: And also, of course, her biggest hit, Total Eclipse of the Heart. Here she is performing in March. Has died at the age of 75. Her family confirmed that she passed away unexpectedly in a Portuguese hospital where she had been receiving treatment following emergency intestinal surgery back in May. Tyler first launched and found success in the 1976 and Lost in France before breaking into the U.S. with It's a Heartache back in 77. And, of course, Total Eclipse of the Heart in 1983 was written by Jim Steinman. He's a guy who wrote a lot of stuff for Meatloaf as well. Anyway, it was a huge hit for her. And here she shares her favorite lyric from Total Eclipse of the Heart.
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3: I need you more than ever, and if you only hold me tight, we'll be holding on forever.
0: Woo, girl, go ahead. Bonnie Tyler, dead at the age of 75. BTS has fueled speculation about the next phase of the Arirang era after members of the K-pop social media profiles were updated with mysterious word Lamron. ARMY was quick to connect the dots. The BTS ARMY I'm talking about. A long-rumored music video for the song Normal is finally on its way. A mysterious change immediately caught the attention of the BTS fans, who noted that Lamron is simply the word normal spelled backwards. Hey, how about that? Anyway, one of their members, J-Hope, sparked excitement during a recent live stream where he read a fan's question about releasing a song for FIFA. He teased and responding with a non-committal, you know that they're going to be performing during the halftime show with Madonna and also Justin Bieber and Shakira. So maybe he'll be producing that. Okay, who's like, no? That would be Patrick Dempsey. He has confirmed there will be no McDreamy to pursue a main Senate seat. Ending speculation about a potential political career, Dempsey addressed the decision behind in a Portland Press Herald editorial, writing, "After a lot of thought, I realize the answer is no. Not because public service isn't honorable, it absolutely is, but because I believe I can contribute more effectively through the life I've already built." His statement followed Democratic nominee Graham Platner's withdrawal from the race. That's it for Clickbait this time. There's another one next hour at 7:48.
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5: 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On 81, traffic seems to be fine right now. I don't see any accidents between Winchester, Martinsburg, Hagerstown. That all looks like it's in pretty good shape right now. 70 between Hancock, Hagerstown, and Frederick, not bad. 340 Harper's Ferry near Union Street. There's a crash. Both directions absolutely jammed right now. Route 9 busy through Charlestown. It's lining up on Route 9 going into Hillsboro, and you're going to slow again. Percival Road to the Berlin Turnpike, and that's pretty heavy right now. I'm Allie Oakley with traffic.
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4: On Sunday, June 5th, at approximately 3:30 a.m., officers with the Hagerstown Police Department responded to the first block of East Antietam Street for a report of a gunshot victim. Upon arrival, officers located an adult male suffering from an apparent gunshot wound. The victim was pronounced deceased at the scene. The suspects were identified as Michael Wilder and Sierra Candace Bryant, both of Hagerstown. Sierra Candace Bryant was arrested without incident in Hagerstown by members of the Hagerstown Police Department with assistance from the Washington County Special Response Team. Bryant was served with an arrest warrant charging her with first-degree murder and other related offenses in connection with the July 5th homicide investigation. Michael Wilder, meanwhile, remains wanted on charges of first-degree murder and other related offenses. Anyone with information regarding Wilder's whereabouts is encouraged to contact Detective Jason Ackerman at 301-790-3700, extension 242, or you can submit anonymously at crimetip@hagerstownpd.org. Berkeley County Commission President Eddie Gokenauer spoke about the recent Valley Links meeting and wants the public to give their feedback.
5: They call those study routes, the three routes that they're studying. 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So now's your time, you know, if you're particularly affected by it, to make your comments known to them so that they can maybe adjust their route, or perhaps they'll choose another route.
4: For the Panhandle News Network, have a wonderful weekend. I'm Clint Gage.
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6: 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Cove Recreation for the entire family on 81 between Winchester, Martinsburg, and Hagerstown. There are no accidents. 70 is fine. Hancock, Hagerstown, South Mountain, Frederick lanes are open. You merge onto southbound 270. Not bad all the way toward Lane Divide. 340 Harper's Ferry. That is where we've got a crash. It's going to be right around Union Street. Both directions are going to be jammed up for that. On Route 9 out of Martinsburg to Charlestown, I don't see accidents. Traffic slows on your way toward the Berlin Turnpike after that to Route 7. Traffic is going to be okay. I'm Allie Oakley with traffic.
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9: Here's your Panhandle News Network forecast. Today, expect a mix of sunshine and clouds with a few showers and a strong thunderstorm rolling in by late morning, creating humid conditions. Keep an eye out for slow-moving thunderstorms that could result in heavy rain and possible flooding. The high will reach 87. Tonight will be partly cloudy and muggy with a low of 70. Tomorrow, anticipate mostly cloudy skies and high humidity levels, along with some morning showers followed by a powerful thunderstorm in the afternoon. The temperature will reach 83 degrees. With the AccuWeather forecast, I'm meteorologist Joe Lundberg on today's 97.5.

0: There's Alanis on today's 97.5. More music, better variety. All right, get on the phone with me right now if you want to win a 4-pack of tickets to Del Grosso's Amusement Park and Laguna Splash in Tipton, PA. 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
2: 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I don't see any crashes. 70, Hancock, Hagerstown, South Mountain, and Frederick lanes are open. You merge onto southbound 270 all the way toward Lane Divide. Traffic's good. 15, we got a new crash here at Clay Street, Point of Rocks. The rest of the ride to Leesburg seems to be fine. There was a crash on the eastbound side of 340 at Union Street. Talking about Harper's Ferry, so expect some pretty big delays there. Route 9, Martinsburg to Charlestown. Traffic's okay. Traffic slows into Hillsboro and the Berlin Turnpike. Route 7, Winchester to Leesburg. You're good to go. I'm Allie Oakley with traffic.
0: It is 7:17 now on today's 97.5. Happy Friday. Who's this?
3: Amanda.
0: Hi, Amanda. How are you doing?
3: I'm good.
0: Okay, good. You sound hesitant. What's up?
3: I'm driving, so I'm trying to talk with the phone.
0: Oh, okay. No problem. Okay. You want to pull over or something? I want you to be safe.
3: Yeah, just a second.
0: Okay, totally fine. I'll just explain what we're doing here. So every day this week, I've been giving away tickets to Del Grosso's Amusement Park in Tipton, PA, and today is no different. 4-pack of tickets up for grabs. So what we're going to play today is a game that I call Think Fast. And the way we play this game, see, I'm patting and filling while she's pulling over. The way we play it is I give a clue and you have to think fast and give me the answer. Okay. So the way it's going to work for Amanda here is she has to answer 3 of my 5 clues correctly, quickly. And if she does, she gets that 4-pack of tickets to go to Del Grosso's. Have you pulled over yet?
3: Yes, ma'am.
0: All right. I love it. Thank you. Safety first. All right. We're doing celebrity edition Think Fast, meaning I'm going to give you a celebrity first name. You just have to give me a last name.
3: Okay.
0: I think you can do this. You ready?
3: All right.
0: All right, Amanda. I'm going to start with Jim. Go.
3: Carrie.
0: Nice. See, I told you. Tom, go.
4: Cruise.
0: Yes. All right. How about Robert?
4: De Niro.
0: Nice. How about Chris?
4: Oh, Hemsworth.
0: Yes, Hemsworth. Nice. How about Emma?
4: Same.
0: Yes. Look at you. You got all 5 of them. So there you go. And you were worried. But aren't you glad you pulled over for that one?
4: Yes, ma'am. I don't know how my kids are going to be so grateful.
0: Oh, I'm so glad. I am so glad. Well, they have something to look forward to, and so do you now, because you're going to go to Del Grosso's as well as Laguna Splash. Congratulations.
4: Thank you so much.
0: You are welcome. All right, you hang on. I'll give you all the details, all right?
4: Yes, ma'am.
0: All right. Keep on listening. We've got more winning. In fact, next week got some fun stuff coming up. And you're going to want to be listening later on today because I might have something else up my sleeve as well. It is 7:19.
1: This September, the Mountaineers are coming home.
5: 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Did they get him? They got him! They got him back at the 27-yard line.
6: Sends the ball back, and Brady is going to fake it. Brady's running. Brady, first down, West Virginia.
1: The biggest plays, the unforgettable moments.
7: The snap. McKenzie kicks it. It is long enough. It is good. The ball game is over.
1: The victories that make all of West Virginia proud.

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Rihanna, only girl in the world. Next, it's Taylor. I knew it. I knew you. News on the way right after Taylor.

0: I knew it.
1: Today's 97.5 More Music, Better Variety. Do you want to have a little boost in the gym? This might help. A new study suggests that if you smell chocolate before exercising, it could significantly improve your athletic performance. Researchers found that participants who just sniffed some dark chocolate before a workout completed up to 18 more reps compared to those who did not. Scientists believe that the scent triggers a psychological response that increases motivation,

0: Well, of course, you're motivated to eat the chocolate. I mean, you had to study that? Duh. They also said it reduces perceived exertion, allowing people to push harder through their training. The effect is linked to theobromine and other compounds that are in the dark chocolate, and that may stimulate the brain when it's inhaled. Experts say, okay, the findings are preliminary. Don't go just standing around breathing in chocolate. They said more research is needed before they draw firm conclusions. But I mean, you can't really get hurt if you're just like, that chocolate smells good. All right, let's get at it. Why not? You know, for safekeeping, have a chocolate bar in your gym bag. That way, you know, you sniff it, you have a great workout. And if you want to have it as a reward after, there you go. It's time for news.
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2: Good Friday morning. It is July 10th. With your news, I'm Clint Gage. The U.S. and Iran exchanged fire again on Wednesday after President Trump said the ceasefire is over. The U.S. launched a second round of military strikes, and Trump said that they were retribution for Iran firing at three cargo ships in the Strait of Hormuz. Iran then launched missile attacks against Gulf nations that host U.S. military forces. Now, there are no reports of injuries or significant damage. U.S. Olympian David Hearn is entering a not guilty plea in connection with alleged damage to the Lincoln Memorial reflecting pool. The canoeist is accused of causing more than $1,000 in damage to the pool, and he was indicted on a single count of destruction of property. Hearn was arraigned in D.C. Superior Court on Thursday, where he entered the plea and was released on his own recognizance. Pennsylvania's senators are launching a rare joint fundraising effort. Democratic Senator John Fetterman and Republican Senator Dave McCormick have established the new political action committee called Common Ground PA ahead of the 2026 midterms and the 2028 election cycle. McCormick said that the new PAC is based on donors that want to support both senators, and both are in their first term in the upper chamber. Recently, the Berkeley County Health Department has issued a rabies alert for the Gregory Drive area of Martinsburg. Here's Director Kara Harding.
3: This case is actually the sixth case of a rabid animal here in Berkeley County. We've definitely seen an increase this year. This case in particular was a skunk that was aggressive and attacked two dogs.
2: By comparison, Berkeley County had just three documented cases all of last year. For the Panhandle News Network, have a wonderful weekend. I'm Clint Gage.
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4: 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On 81, between Winchester, Martinsburg, and Hagerstown, there are no accidents. 70 looks fine. Hancock, Hagerstown, South Mountain to Frederick, all lanes are open. You merge on a southbound 270. Traffic slows out of Urbana, and then you're going to be fine toward Lane Divide 15. At Clay Street. Point of Rocks, that's where you're going to find a crash. The rest of the ride of Leesburg's good. Route 9, Harper's Ferry Road traffic's heavy. Heading to Hillsboro, Berlin Turnpike, as well as Hamilton Station. There was a crash on 340 at Union Street in Harper's Ferry. They were supposed to have moved that out of the roadway. Still very heavy.
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Today's 97.5 More Music, Better Variety. It's National French Fry Day. Oh, my. National Kitten Day. And National Pina Colada Day. Lovely.

0: Blaze 97.5. More music, better variety. Hi there. It's Rona. Thank you for rising and shining with me on this Friday morning. It's not going to be too terribly hot. It's going to be 86, little humid, but more thunderstorms coming through today. So just prep yourself for that. And as I understand it, it's going to warm up a little bit after we head into the first of next week. Next hour, funny on the 20, and I do have your workday kickoff. And right now, let's get some clickbait, shall we? Clickbait's brought to you by L.A. Roberts Jewelers. Old world jewelers for a new age. One actor that has been embroiled in controversy lately speaks out. We'll get to that in just a sec. First, though, Swift, Kelsey, $30 million wedding by the numbers. These are some things that you might not know. They forked over anywhere between $20 and $30 million for this wedding extravaganza, according to the website The Knot. The Knot Worldwide. They're the ones that do weddings and stuff. $5 to $10 million renting out Madison Square Garden, including several days for load in and load out, plus the infrastructure to transform that venue. $5 million minimum for the decor, the floral arrangements, the draping, the carpet, all that. $2.5 million to $3 million catered around 1,100 people. And way over 15. That's the number of beers Jason Kelsey had that night. According to someone, he said, hey, it was great. I had a good time. All right. Taylor Frankie Paul called her latest custody hearing with her ex Dakota Mortensen over their son Ever extremely difficult. That's what she said on her Instagram story when she talked about it. A judge expanded supervised parenting time for Paul's weekend visitations while Mortensen received longer weekends with their son. The judge also took aim at the parents' allegations and maintained a third party will transport Ever to them because of their protective orders against each other. Meanwhile, People magazine confirmed that Paul will appear in the opening credits of The Secret Lives of Mormon Wives Season 5, but will not film any other content for the season. So she's going to be seen, but not really. Finally, Justin Baldoni has decided to speak out. He's the actor that was embroiled in that very long, very complicated lawsuit with Blake Lively. Well, he and his wife broke their silence on his legal battle with her, Blake Lively, that is, saying it didn't feel like the right time to speak sooner. So here's what they had to say in talking to fans.
1: So many of you had discernment, and you used your intuition, and you trusted that. And you have given your time to fight for us. And thank you does not feel like enough. But we're here, in large part, like, because of so many of you.
0: His wife, Emily, said there was just so much to say, but chose gratitude instead, saying the facts have spoken for themselves. And as you heard, he just thanked everyone. Lively is still seeking $7.5 million in attorney's fees after the dismissal of his $400 million defamation suit following their legal settlement. That's it for Clickbait this time. There's another one next hour at 8:48.
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3: 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There are no accidents. Traffic's fine. 70 between Hancock, Hagerstown, South Mountain, and Frederick lanes are open. You merge onto southbound 270, you'll find delays at Urbana to Hinestown. On 15 across Point of Rocks, really not bad. Traffic is going to slow northbound on your way to Limestone School Road. Route 9, a busy traffic, Harpers Ferry Road, Hillsboro, and the Berlin Turnpike. I'm Allie Oakley with traffic.
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4: On Sunday, June 5th, at approximately 3:30 a.m., officers with the Hagerstown Police Department responded to the first block of East Antietam Street for a report of a gunshot victim. Upon arrival, officers located an adult male suffering from an apparent gunshot wound. The victim was pronounced deceased at the scene. The suspects were identified as Michael Wilder and Sierra Candace Bryant, both of Hagerstown. Sierra Candace Bryant was arrested without incident in Hagerstown by members of the Hagerstown Police Department with assistance from the Washington County Special Response Team. Bryant was served with an arrest warrant charging her with first-degree murder and other related offenses in connection with the July 5th homicide investigation. Michael Wilder, meanwhile, remains wanted on charges of first-degree murder and other related offenses. Anyone with information regarding Wilder's whereabouts is encouraged to contact Detective Jason Ackerman at 301-790-3700, extension 242, or you can submit anonymously at crimetip@hagerstownpd.org. Berkeley County Commission President Eddie Gokenauer spoke about the recent Valley Links meeting and wants the public to give their feedback.
5: They call those study routes, the three routes that they're studying, and here is the opportunity for the public to make their comments, to make change. This is your opportunity, because I do truly believe that they're willing to listen, and what they can do, I think that they will. So now's your time, you know, if you're particularly affected by it, to make your comments known to them so that they can maybe adjust their route, or perhaps they'll choose another route.
4: For the Panhandle News Network, have a wonderful weekend. I'm Clint Gage.
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6: 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On 81, between Winchester, Martinsburg, Hagerstown, there are no accidents. Where 70 and 81 come together, yes, it's busy. 70 between Hancock, Hagerstown, South Mount, and Frederick, all lanes are open. Emerge on a southbound 270, traffic is going to slow out of Urbana, off and on past Hydestown. On 15, traffic is going to slow Point of Rocks as well as Luckett's. The rest of the ride to Leesburg, it's good. Route 9, traffic is going to slow, getting into Hillsboro. Traffic slows Percival Road to the Berlin Turnpike as well as Hamilton Station. I'm Allie Oakley with traffic.
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8: Here's your Panhandle News Network forecast. Today, expect a mix of sunshine and clouds with a few showers and a strong thunderstorm rolling in by late morning, creating humid conditions. Keep an eye out for slow-moving thunderstorms that could result in heavy rain and possible flooding. The high will reach 87. Tonight will be partly cloudy and muggy with a low of 70. Tomorrow, anticipate mostly cloudy skies and high humidity levels, along with some morning showers followed by a powerful thunderstorm in the afternoon. The temperature will reach 83 degrees. With the AccuWeather forecast, I'm meteorologist Joe Lundberg on today's 97.5.

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1: It's all about the variety. 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

today's 97.5 More Music, Better Variety. Yeah, got your funny on the 20 coming up. Also, though, did you hear the story? There are a bunch of teens that were misbehaving, and so they were in one of those driverless cars, and it took them straight to the police. Oops.

0: 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J Lo with If You Had My Love. It is 8:18. Before we get to Funny on the 20, you know, there's always some interesting things that I come across. And so I'm going to do a very quick booze news before we even get to Funny on the 20. Here we go.
1: And it's 5 o'clock somewhere. 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It's booze news on today's 97.5.
0: Okay, so Lewis Capaldi celebrated England's World Cup win over Mexico. He brought an entire pub full of England fans drinks. He was pictured with Rita Ora at the Marlborough pub in Mayfair during the game. An insider said that he bought every single punter in the Marlborough a drink, and the staff were instructed to charge all the drinks ordered to him. Tab was almost £2,000 in the end. And the fan went on to say that it was a massive treat and really lovely gesture, especially from a Scotland fan. They also called Lewis a proper legend who was so sweet to anyone who came up to him. Tom Holland is behind a non-alcoholic beer brand called Biro. We also know that his wife Zendaya, they're in the Odyssey. Naturally, they are into collaborations. You can purchase a limited edition Noon Wheat six-pack that has a custom box and can designs, all inspired by Christopher Nolan's Odyssey. And it's selling on their website for like $20 or something like that. That's pretty fun. Just quick booze news. And right now at 8:20, you know what we got to do.
2: Isn't it funny?
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4: 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That's funny right there.
0: Time for the Funny on the 20. Comedian John Mulaney talks about a specific movie.
5: I always wanted to live in New York when I was a kid. I'm so excited that I get to live in New York. I saw New York City in a movie when I was a kid. It was called Home Alone 2, Lost in New York. It is a sequel. Yeah, how about that movie? It was a sequel to the movie Home Alone. I remember in that movie, the kid in Home Alone 2, he gets into a stretch limousine on Fifth Avenue with a large cheese pizza, and I thought, this is the height of luxury! Now I live in New York and I'm psyched, but that is a stupid movie title. Lost in New York, the streets are numbered.
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12: Here's your Panhandle News Network forecast. Today, expect a mix of sunshine and clouds with a few showers and a strong thunderstorm rolling in by late morning, creating humid conditions. Keep an eye out for slow-moving thunderstorms that could result in heavy rain and possible flooding. The high will reach 87. Tonight will be partly cloudy and muggy with a low of 70. Tomorrow, anticipate mostly cloudy skies and high humidity levels along with some morning showers followed by a powerful thunderstorm in the afternoon. The temperature will reach 83 degrees with the AccuWeather forecast. I'm meteorologist Joe Lundberg on today's 97.5.

0: today's 97.5 More Music, Better Variety with John Legend and all of me. Let's talk food for a little bit, shall we? Okay, most of the main American fast food brands like McDonald's, Burger King, Taco Bell, KFC, Starbucks, like that, are easy to find around the world. But for visitors looking for more of a unique experience, some smaller regional chains offer items that are different. Like, you know, I had never had Tudor's Biscuit World until about like a year ago. That's a regional favorite. I had never even heard of it, so I was really excited about that. But you look around, and there's some that it's the bucket list for World Cup visitors, and every stop has an iconic menu item that's earned a loyal following, and it's worth trying. So it's like, you know, all of the folks who are here for the World Cup have been posting all over social media. Remember how they were so excited about Buc-ee's? That was a whole big thing. So like In-N-Out Burger is one of them. Whataburger, Sonic. They want you to cool off with a cherry limeade. That was one of the ones on their bucket list. Culver's, try the crispy Wisconsin cheese curds. I've never been to Culver's. Danielle and I talk about Culver's every now and again, and that's one of those places I've never been there. Wisconsin cheese, inspired by the Midwestern fairs. Jersey Mike's, we've got those here. And, of course, you got to tell visitors, you got to have it Mike's way, which adds the onions, lettuce, tomatoes, the olive oil and red wine vinegar, and the oregano and salt for their signature flavor. You got Dairy Queen, Blizzard, hello, and White Castle. Like, somebody's visiting from another country, you got to be like, okay, you're going to be like, what? It's a tiny little burger. Yes, it is. But it is its own thing. You have to try it. So whether you're going cross country or passing through, if you can find one of those and check it off of your road trip bucket list, then you're doing pretty well. They've got the whole list of them here. And I was thinking, all right, so what's one that you think everyone should try once? Maybe, you know, they're coming from someplace else and you suggest, hey, you've got to make sure you try this. Let me know on the text. 888-7975-975.
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Mondays, 97.5. More music, better variety. And Shaboozy with the fun one. Tipsy, it is a bar song, Tipsy. 8:50 now. Happy Friday. We've made it to the end of the work week. And that is always lovely. 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They're at 1514 Winchester Avenue. We've been telling you about the Monsta Freedom Giveaway, where you can score the Patriot Prize Pack worth $2,000. So you want to register for that right now. And what they're going to do is the giveaway happens at their Customer Appreciation Bash. They want to say thanks for supporting us. So Green Monsta Firearms is going to have a big party on Saturday, July 25th. You're going to want to be there. And at 2 o'clock is when they're going to draw the winners of the Patriot Prize Pack and the folks that get the $250 gift cards. But you've got to register. So please head on over right now to today's975.com and register. And that, of course, is going to wrap up the work week. Parker Stone in after that, and Danielle and John Tesh, and keeping it going all weekend long. So let's get the last clickbait of this week. Clickbait's brought to you by L.A. Roberts Jewelers, Old World Jewelers for a New Age. Well, we know the live action Moana coming out this weekend. So experts are saying they're thinking that's probably going to take the box office. Madonna's Confessions 2 is on track to debut at number one, is what they're expecting, which would be her 10th chart-topping album in the U.S., if the early estimates are right. So we'll have to keep an eye out on that. Both will probably have pretty big openings. It looks like okay. Meghan Markle, Prince Archie, and Princess Lilibet are expected to go ahead and travel to the United Kingdom later this week. Prince Harry has arrived in London solo. He's already been there for a few days after security concerns kept his family away. The visit's going to mark this full Sussex family first UK trip in 4 years. The family previously visited in 2022 for Queen Elizabeth's Platinum Jubilee. So you may have heard some talk that made it seem like an actor might be throwing his hat in the ring for Maine Senate seat, but Patrick Dempsey has confirmed he will not pursue that seat, ending the speculation about his potential political career. He addressed the decision in a Portland Press Herald editorial, writing, "After a lot of thought, I realize the answer is no. Not because public service isn't honorable, it absolutely is, but because I believe I can contribute more effectively through the life I've already built." His statement followed Democratic nominee Graham Platner's withdrawal from the race. Everything old is new again. Warner Brothers is reimagining the beloved 1993 family film Free Willy with the production team that was behind the Avengers films. Congrats to Luke Wilson and his girlfriend Kendall Gates. They've welcomed their first child, a daughter. The couple, who have a 30-year age gap, introduced their newborn at a Netflix press event. Finally, you probably remember the music of Bonnie Tyler. I'm sure you do. Total Eclipse of the Heart. Here she is performing that in March.

0: Bonnie Tyler, the raspy voice Welsh singer behind some of the most powerful pop anthems in the 80s, has died at the age of 75. Her family confirmed she passed away unexpectedly at a Portuguese hospital where she had been receiving treatment following emergency intestinal surgery in early May. Tyler first found success in 1976 with Lost in France before breaking into the U.S. with It's a Heartache. Her signature hit, Total Eclipse of the Heart, that we're hearing right now, was written by Jim Steinman, the guy who wrote a lot of stuff for Meatloaf. Remember him? Brought her a number one. She said she poured her heart out singing it. Bonnie Tyler, dead at the age of 75. That's it for Clickbait.
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1: Here's Foley being chased thereafter. Did they get him? They got him! They got him back at the 27-yard line.
2: 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Brady, first down, West Virginia.
0: The biggest plays, the unforgettable moments.
3: 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The ball game is over.
0: The victories that make all of West Virginia proud.
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5: Here's your Panhandle News Network forecast. Today, expect a mix of sunshine and clouds with a few showers and a strong thunderstorm rolling in by late morning, creating humid conditions. Keep an eye out for slow-moving thunderstorms that could result in heavy rain and possible flooding. The high will reach 87. Tonight will be partly cloudy and muggy with a low of 70. Tomorrow, anticipate mostly cloudy skies and high humidity levels along with some morning showers followed by a powerful thunderstorm in the afternoon. The temperature will reach 83 degrees with the AccuWeather forecast. I'm meteorologist Joe Lundberg on today's 97.5.

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1: There's still time to participate with Washington County Public Library's Summer Reading Program. 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

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We have finally made it to a Friday, and I am Parker Stone, and I am with you to get through that Friday workday and get you the heck to the weekend. How's that sound? We're not too far off. Just keep it here. We've got you. Here's Somber. Tom Riker right here on Today's 97.5.

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0: 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It is the Monster Freedom Giveaway with Green Monster Firearms in Martinsburg. 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
5: Here's your Panhandle News Network forecast. This afternoon, expect a mix of sunshine and clouds along with a few showers and a strong thunderstorm, making it feel humid. Be prepared for slow-moving thunderstorms that may lead to heavy rainfall and possible flooding. The temperature will reach a high of 86. Tonight will bring partly cloudy skies and continued humidity with a low of 68. Tomorrow, anticipate mostly cloudy conditions throughout the day with a chance of morning showers followed by a potent thunderstorm in the afternoon. The high temperature will be 84. With the AccuWeather forecast, I'm meteorologist Joe Lundberg on today's 97.5.

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1: 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Bruno Mars, Tears for Fears, Chapel Roan on the way to kick off the 11 o'clock hour on this Friday. Keep it here. 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

Huntrix with Golden right here on today's 97.5, a date that now officially falls on the second Friday of the month of July. It is Friday with a Y. It's National Friday today. McDonald's claims it serves 3.6 billion servings of French fries each year, and you can grab a medium order of fries for free. To get the deal,

0: also got, I'm looking at some of the local deals that they got going on right now. Arty's has some stuff going on. Red Robin's got a deal going on for today. You've got Sheets with a deal and more. You can find all of them online. Today is National French Fry Day. Where do you think the best fast food French fry is? And if you've got a favorite fry from a local spot, let me know what that is over on our text line. It's 1-888-795-975.
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20: Here's your Panhandle News Network forecast. This afternoon, expect a mix of sunshine and clouds along with a few showers and a strong thunderstorm, making it feel humid. Be prepared for slow-moving thunderstorms that may...

to heavy rainfall and possible flooding. The temperature will reach a high of 86. Tonight will bring partly cloudy skies and continued humidity with a low of 68. Tomorrow, anticipate mostly cloudy conditions throughout the day with a chance of morning showers followed by a potent thunderstorm in the afternoon. The high temperature will be 84. With the AccuWeather forecast, I'm meteorologist Joe Lundberg on today's 97.5.

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1: St. Joseph's School hosts their Vacation Bible School with the theme Living the Cardinal Virtues, taking place Monday, July 20th through Friday, July 24th, 9 to noon each day at St. Joseph's School in Martinsburg. 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

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Keep it here. Coming up in 10 minutes, my pick for the box office this weekend. Binge this coming up in 10. Here's Bananarama.

0: It's time to find out what the big ticket is in the world of entertainment this weekend. 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
1: All right, 10 years after the original animated film made its way into theaters in the hearts of children everywhere, Disney is now releasing a live-action version of the film Moana. The live-action version stars in her first feature role Australian actress Catherine Lagaya as Moana and features the return of Dwayne The Rock Johnson, who voiced Maui in the original 2016 version of the movie. He's back to play the live-action version of Maui in this film, and Jermaine Clement is the voice of Maui's nemesis, the giant crab Tamatoa. Lin-Manuel Miranda wrote one more original song for the live-action version. It's a new song called Along the Way and features both the original voice of Moana and actress Alui Cravolo and our new Moana having a musical conversation with each other. The film is rated PG and it will be in theaters beginning now. It is the live-action version of the original Moana in theaters now. That's my Binge This pick for this weekend. More to come. 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
6: Here's your Panhandle News Network forecast. This afternoon, expect a mix of sunshine and clouds along with a few showers and a strong thunderstorm, making it feel humid. Be prepared for slow-moving thunderstorms that may lead to heavy rainfall and possible flooding. The temperature will reach a high of 86. Tonight will bring partly cloudy skies and continued humidity with a low of 68. Tomorrow, anticipate mostly cloudy conditions throughout the day with a chance of morning showers followed by a potent thunderstorm in the afternoon. The high temperature will be 84. With the AccuWeather forecast, I'm meteorologist Joe Lundberg on today's 97.5.

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1: The Shepherdstown Fire Department is hosting their annual Friday Festival this evening, beginning at 5 p.m. at 8052 Martinsburg Pike in Shepherdstown. 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

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Coming up in about 10 minutes, we're going to spill the tea and all things of entertainment here on this Friday. 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Warner Brothers is developing a reboot of a 90s classic and more coming up. Here's Hootie and the Blowfish.

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0: One thing you need to know about Parker is that he doesn't like drinking tea. But spilling it, on the other hand...
1: Hello?
2: I know your secret.
1: Secret? What are you saying about?
2: Gretchen told me that you like Aaron Samuel.
0: All right, Parker. Spill the tea.
3: All right, we start today off with Grey's Anatomy and Enchanted standout Patrick Dempsey. He has confirmed he will not pursue a main Senate seat, ending speculation about a potential political career. Dempsey addressed the decision in a Portland Press Herald editorial, writing, quote, "After a lot of thought, I realized that the answer is no. Not because public service is not honorable, it absolutely is, but because I believe I can contribute more effectively to the life that I have already built." His statement follows Democratic nominee for Senate Graham Plattner's withdrawal from the race after former allegations have surfaced. Planter, an oyster farmer and Marine veteran, denies the allegations. He had secured the nomination to challenge Republican Senator Susan Collins in November. Dempsey, who grew up in Lewiston, Auburn, is the founder of the Dempsey Center, which provides free cancer care in the state of Maine. A 90s reboot seems to be on the way for Free Willy. Warner Brothers is reimagining the beloved 1993 family film with Anthony and Joe Russo's production company, best known for their work with the Avengers films attached to produce. Screenwriters Mary Margaret Koontz and Jade Hadley Bartlett, known for Miller's Girl, have been hired to write the screenplay. The original, about an orphan boy who befriends a captive orca, grossed over $150 million worldwide against a $20 million budget. Michael Jackson's theme song, Will You Be There, reached the Billboard Hot 100's top 10 and went platinum from the film. Lauren Shuler Donner, a producer on the original, returns to executive produce this new project. And lastly for today, Luke Wilson and his girlfriend Kendall Yates have welcomed their first child together, a daughter. The couple, who noticeably have a 30-year age gap, Wilson is 54, his wife 24, introduced the newborn at a Netflix press conference event for Wilson's upcoming project, The Hawk. They have reportedly been together since at least 2023, debuting publicly in 2024 at the premiere of Horizon, an American Saga. The relationship has drawn widespread online reaction, with many drawing comparisons to NFL coach Bill Belichick and his 25-year-old girlfriend Jordan Hudson. One social media user noted, quote, "The year Kendall was born, Luke Wilson was in Legally Blonde." The Hawk reunites Wilson with frequent collaborator Will Ferrell, who previously starred together in the 2003 comedy Old School. That's all your tea on this Friday. We have more to come. This is today's 97.5.
4: This September, the Mountaineers are coming home.
5: 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Did they get him? They got him! They got him back at the 27-yard line!
6: 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Brady's running. Brady, first down, West Virginia!
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9: Here's your Panhandle News Network forecast. This afternoon, expect mostly cloudy skies with high humidity levels, a few showers, and the possibility of a severe thunderstorm. The slow-moving thunderstorms may result in heavy rainfall and potential flooding. The temperature will reach a high of 86 degrees. Tonight will be partly cloudy and humid with a low of 68 degrees. Tomorrow is forecasted to be mostly cloudy and humid once again with a chance of showers and thunderstorms. The high temperature will be around 83 degrees. With the AccuWeather forecast, I'm meteorologist Joe Lundberg on today's 97.5.

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Wake up with Connie. She gives you some really cool healthy tidbits. Have all sorts of fun as well. That's Intelligence for Your Health right here on Today's 97.5. Here's Whitney Houston.

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1: 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Teddy Swims, Journey, Alex Warren on the way to kick off your 2 o'clock hour. Keep it here. We're getting closer to the weekend. 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

0: 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Be on the lookout. 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Keep listening. Here's Alex Warren.
1: They say the holy water's watered down, and this town's lost its faith. 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

0: Ed Sheeran right here on today's 97.5. I've heard of a couple people and seen a couple people getting sick recently. And if you don't want to catch the bugs, especially they're going to be going around spring and the winter time that always seem to rear their ugly head, here are three tips for times you should always wash your hands after you touch these items. Number one, this is from experts saying touch screens and pin pads. So if you interact with anything like an ATM, ordering on a tablet at a restaurant or coffee shop, or you do any of the self-checkout or punching in your phone number at the grocery store or anything like that, probably a good time for you to either go to the sink or use some hand sanitizer. Number two, keeping it at the grocery store, grocery cart handles. A lot of different hands touch those every single day, and some of them are unwashed. Some of those have been handling raw meat packages, and some of those have been handling sick children. So probably a good time for you to go to the sink or bust out the hand sanitizer there. And lastly, your phone. You take it everywhere you go. It's with you every single day, and it picks up germs wherever you're at, whether it is the bathroom, the gym, somewhere else, you name it. And chances are you're not cleaning it that often either. So some good tips for you to try avoid getting sick throughout the summer and later on in the year. Is there somewhere you specifically go to or you touch something and you immediately feel like you need to wash your hands or put on hand sanitizer? The gas pump, I know it's one for some people. Any sort of like elevator buttons, if you just touch anything, it's like, yeah, I got to go wash my hands. Let me know over on the text line. It's 1-888-795-975.
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13: Today is 97.5 weather. Here's your Panhandle News Network forecast. This afternoon, expect mostly cloudy skies with high humidity levels, a few showers, and the possibility of a severe thunderstorm. The slow-moving thunderstorms may result in heavy rainfall and potential flooding. The temperature will reach a high of 86 degrees. Tonight will be partly cloudy and humid with a low of 68 degrees. Tomorrow is forecasted to be mostly cloudy and humid once again with a chance of showers and thunderstorms. The high temperature will be around 83 degrees. With the AccuWeather forecast, I'm meteorologist Joe Lundberg on today's 97.5.

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I keep having to remind myself because I keep forgetting because it falls on a Saturday. Don't forget that tomorrow is free Slurpee Day at 7-Eleven. It is 7-Eleven tomorrow. 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
1: 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I'm Parker Stone, a big thank you as always for spending your workday right here on Today's 97.5. Danielle is coming up next at the turn of the 3 o'clock hour. She's got Whitney Houston, some Adele, and Chicago on the way to kick off the hour with you. Have a great rest of your Friday. Hang in there. We're almost to the weekend here on Today's 97.5.
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Would you like to reduce your chances of getting sick? 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

0: 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If you want to reduce your chances of getting sick, here's three things you should always wash your hands after touching. Some of these things, it makes sense, and then others, it's like, oh, maybe you haven't thought about it before. Touch screens and pen pads, things like the ATM, ordering on a tablet at a restaurant, coffee shop, or doing self-checkout, or punching in your phone number at the grocery store. Make sure you wash your hands after you do that. Grocery cart handles, a lot of different hands touch those things every single day, and some of those hands are unwashed or have been touched by sick children. So just keep that in mind. And this one, your phone. You take it with you everywhere you go, and it's picking up germs all along the way, from the bathroom to the gym, you name it, and chances are you're not cleaning it after either. So just a reminder, because there's like all these like viruses going around. I had it like 2 weeks ago. There's that stomach thing going around. So just to remember to wash your hands after doing those activities, and maybe it'll keep you from getting sick.
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1: Here's your Panhandle News Network forecast. Tonight will be partly cloudy and humid with a low of 68. Tomorrow's expected to be mostly cloudy and humid with a couple of showers and a thunderstorm reaching a high of 83. Tomorrow night, there's a chance of a thunderstorm in spots in the evening. Otherwise, it will be mostly cloudy and humid with a low of 66. Moving into Sunday, expect times of clouds and sun with a high of 84. With the AccuWeather forecast, I'm meteorologist Jason Caterina on today's 97.5.

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5: Wouldn't you know it, data centers were a topic of discussion at Thursday's Berkeley County Commission meeting. Here's Commission President Eddie Gokenauer.
6: Because of the House Bill 2014 that we discussed earlier today, it does not require for the data centers to bring their projects to our Berkeley County Planning Commission. So they're not under the local rules and regulations as any other development would be. However, there may be an opportunity for one of the data centers, they ask about presenting their plans to us for review. So I think that there's probably some difference of opinion of how we should go about that, and this is the time for this discussion.
5: Now, Commissioner John Hardy said he wanted no part of the partial review.
7: I don't believe that they're willing to listen to what we want to do.
8: They're the ones that come to us and said this.
7: Right, because they're in a cover your ass moment, because they want to say, we came to Berkeley County, and we asked them what they wanted, and we don't have to do what they want. Listen, you're in or you're out. The state has made that decision for us.
5: No vote was taken, but the commission agreed to draft a letter in response. The man accused of shooting two West Virginia National Guard members in November has been hospitalized. This according to court records. Ramanullah Lakhanwal, age 30, of Afghanistan, was taken to a hospital on Wednesday. Now, prosecutors said they learned of Lakhanwal's hospitalization on Thursday morning, describing it as an emergency hospitalization for medical treatment necessary to preserve his life. Lakhanwal's hospitalization comes weeks after representatives with the U.S. Marshals Service said he was refusing to, quote, consume adequate nutrition for an extended period, unquote. The U.S. Marshals said Lakhanwal was at risk for long-term health consequences, including death. He's been in federal custody since November after he allegedly shot U.S. Army Specialist Sarah Beckstrom and Eastern Panhandle Native Staff Sergeant Andrew Wolf on November 26th. From the news desk, I'm Luke Wiggs.
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9: 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On 81, between Winchester, Martinsburg, and Hagerstown, there are no accidents. Northbound side slows Williamsport, and that's going to take past Halfway Boulevard where there is a crash. Southbound side of 81, pretty heavy at 40. Heavy wind, you get to Hedgesville Road. 70 westbound, traffic slows from 355 over to 340. Some brief delays when you get to Sharpsburg Pike. And Sharpsburg Pike and Wagman Road, there's an accident. On 15, traffic's heavy out of Leesburg, off and on to Luckett. Route 9 still lining up the Berlin Turnpike after Hillsborough Road to Harper's Ferry Road. And then you're going to be fine. Charlestown to Martinsburg. I'm Allie Oakley with traffic.
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How long is too long for a movie? We'll talk about it coming up. 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

0: Today's 97.5, more music and better variety. I'm Danielle. A new survey says 2 hours is too long for today's movie audiences. Marketing research firm in New York polled filmgoers from several age groups and found on average adults prefer a film to be about 88 minutes long. Results of the research survey varied by age, with Gen Z viewers preferring 82 minutes, while boomers can be patient for 93. That just doesn't stop audiences from watching long movies. Toy Story 5 is actually 102 minutes, and Project Hail Mary goes on for 156. When The Odyssey comes out later this month, audience will be expected to sit for 172 minutes. Only 3% asked say a movie should be 2.5 hours long. Oh, my goodness. Some of those movies, like Titanic, that was like probably one of the longest ones I watched, besides like seeing the Ten Commandments on the TV, and they, of course, add in commercials and all that stuff. But there used to be some epic movies back in the day. They kind of went away, and the kids' movies were a little bit shorter, and now we're back to having these long movies again.
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2: 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On 81 southbound, traffic is going to slow when you get to Route 9. Also going to slow from 40 to Halfway Boulevard. The northbound side is going to be before 70 to get past Halfway Boulevard. 70 westbound, traffic slows Patrick Street to 340. Then you find Hagerstown to Hancock. Southbound 15, traffic slows Liberty Road to ride to Patrick Street. Crash on Rosemont Avenue just as you're starting to approach 15. Northbound side of 270, slowing at Clarksburg. And off and on to Urbana. Southbound side heavy at the Monocacy, Urbana past Hydestown. 15 out of Leesburg. It stays heavy. Heavy to Luckett's, heavy at Point of Rocks, Route 9 in the Berlin Turnpike, heavy, heavy Hillsboro up and onto Harper's Ferry Road, then you'll find Charlestown to Martinsburg. I'm Allie Oakley with traffic.
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3: 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Did they get him? They got him! They got him back at the 27-yard line!
4: Sends the ball back, and Brady is going to fake it. Brady's running. Brady, first down, West Virginia!
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5: 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The ball game is over!
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16: Here's your Panhandle News Network forecast. Tonight will be partly cloudy and humid with a low of 68. Tomorrow's expected to be mostly cloudy and humid with a couple of showers and a thunderstorm reaching a high of 83. Tomorrow night, there's a chance of a thunderstorm in spots in the evening. Otherwise, it will be mostly cloudy and humid with a low of 66. Moving into Sunday, expect times of clouds and sun with a high of 84. With the AccuWeather forecast, I'm meteorologist Jason Caterina on today's 97.5.
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1: 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On 81, southbound, you've got the construction zone at Hedgesville Road, so a little bit slow there. Northbound side of 81, north of Halfway Boulevard, you got a crash. Traffic slows north at the Potomac River. 70 westbound, traffic slows Patrick Street to 340, and then you're fine Hagerstown to Hancock. 15 out of Leesburg to Luckett's, traffic's heavy. Heavy at Point of Rocks, Route 9, you're going to be lined up for the Berlin Turnpike, and also at Harper's Ferry Road. The rest of the ride to Charlestown and Martinsburg, it's good. 340 both directions through Harper's Ferry. Traffic is going to be just fine. Route 7, I don't see any problems out of Leesburg, Berryville to Winchester. I'm Allie Oakley with the traffic.
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2: 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Southbound traffic's still going to be heavy at Hedgesville Road. Then you're going to slow northbound Williamsport to a crash that's north of Halfway Boulevard. 70 westbound traffic is going to slow 355 over to 340, and then you're going to be fine in Hagerstown to Hancock. 15 out of Leesburg, it's off and on to Luckett's. Heavy at Point of Rocks, Route 9, you are lining up for the Berlin Turnpike, Hillsboro. Harper's Ferry Road after that to Charlestown and Martinsburg. Traffic's in pretty good shape right now. I don't see any problems on Route 7 out of Leesburg to ride into Winchester. I'm Allie Oakley with traffic.
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5: Wouldn't you know it, data centers were a topic of discussion at Thursday's Berkeley County Commission meeting. Here's Commission President Eddie Gokenauer.
6: Because of the House Bill 2014 that we discussed earlier today, it does not require for the data centers to bring their projects to our Berkeley County Planning Commission. So they're not under the local rules and regulations as any other development would be. However, there may be an opportunity for one of the data centers, they ask about presenting their plans to us for review. So I think that there's probably some difference of opinion of how we should go about that, and this is the time for this discussion.
5: Now, Commissioner John Hardy said he wanted no part of the partial review.
7: I don't believe that they're willing to listen to what we want to do.
8: They're the ones that come to us and said this.
7: Right, because they're in a cover your ass moment, because they want to say, we came to Berkeley County, and we asked them what they wanted, and we don't have to do what they want. Listen, you're in or you're out. The state has made that decision for us.
5: No vote was taken, but the commission agreed to draft a letter in response. The man accused of shooting two West Virginia National Guard members in November has been hospitalized, this according to court records. Ramanullah Lakhanwal, age 30, of Afghanistan, was taken to a hospital on Wednesday. Now, prosecutors said they learned of Lakhanwal's hospitalization on Thursday morning, describing it as an emergency hospitalization for medical treatment necessary to preserve his life. Lakhanwal's hospitalization comes weeks after representatives with the U.S. Marshals Service said he was refusing to, quote, consume adequate nutrition for an extended period, unquote. The U.S. Marshals said Lakhanwal was at risk for long-term health consequences, including death. He's been in federal custody since November after he allegedly shot U.S. Army Specialist Sarah Beckstrom and Eastern Panhandle native Staff Sergeant Andrew Wolf on November 26th. From the news desk, I'm Luke Wiggs.
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3: 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Not bad. It's the northbound side leaving Williamsport to ride up toward Halfway Boulevard. That traffic is jammed. There was an accident there earlier. 70 westbound. Traffic slows 355 over 340. And then you've got some ore delays when you get to Sharpsburg Pike. After that, to Hancock, it's good. 15, Leesburg to Luckett's. Traffic's pretty heavy. Heavy at Point of Rocks. Route 9, you're going to be lining up for the Berlin Turnpike Hillsboro. And then after that, to Charlestown and Martinsburg, traffic is going to be okay. I don't see any problems on Route 7. It is a little bit heavy at the Berlin Turnpike. Otherwise, to Berryville and Winchester, you're fine. I'm Allie Oakley with traffic.
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It's after 5 o'clock. Welcome to the weekend. And here's Taylor Swift on today's 97.5.

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0: A young England soccer fan who spent his life savings to take his grandfather to the World Cup received an unexpected surprise when a company reimbursed the entire cost of the trip. Jacob, who's 21, used money he had been saving for a house deposit to travel with his 80-year-old grandfather, Jeff, to matches in the U.S. and Mexico. After their story spread on social media, an online crypto company offered to repay the cost of the trip if England met certain match results. And although Jacob was skeptical, he later learned the money had been deposited into his account, allowing him to replace the savings he'd used for the trip. He says he plans to put the money back into savings while continuing to enjoy the tournament with his grandfather. He says, "We get on together so well. We're like best friends, not just grandpa and grandson." He says, adding that meeting people along the way who've been inspired by their story has made the trip even more meaningful.
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3: 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On 81, it's okay. Out of Winchester to Martinsburg, traffic slows Williamsport to right up to 70. 70 westbound, traffic slows 355 over to 340, and then you're going to slow at 40 over to Sharpsburg Pike, and then you're going to be fine into Hancock. 15, heavy leaving Leesburg to Luckett's, heavy Point of Rocks and Mountville Road. Route 9, you're lining up for the Berlin Turnpike, Hillsboro, Harper's Ferry Road. After that to Charlestown and Martinsburg. Traffic's doing okay right now. The length of Route 7 is good. Leesburg, Berryville to Winchester. I'm Allie Oakley with traffic.
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16: Here's your Panhandle News Network forecast. Tonight will be partly cloudy and humid with a low of 68. Tomorrow's expected to be mostly cloudy and humid with a couple of showers and a thunderstorm reaching a high of 83. Tomorrow night, there's a chance of a thunderstorm in spots in the evening. Otherwise, it will be mostly cloudy and humid with a low of 66. Moving into Sunday, expect times of clouds and sun with a high of 84. With the AccuWeather forecast, I'm meteorologist Jason Caterina on today's 97.5. Today.

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1: 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Winchester, Martinsburg. Traffic is in the slow Williamsport and also at Halfway Boulevard on the southbound side, but the delays are brief. 70 westbound traffic slows 355 over to 340, and then you're going to slow when you get to 40. That takes you over toward Sharpsburg Pike. On northbound side of 270, you're still seeing some of that heavy traffic before you get to Clarksburg off and on to Urbana. And even on the southbound side, 15 Leesburg to Luckett's, Point of Rocks, Mountville Road, you got off and on delays through there. Route 9 lining up at the Burlin, Turnpike, Hillsboro, and Harper's Ferry Road. 340 both directions, Harper's Ferry. Traffic's heavy. I'm Allie Oakley with traffic.
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2: 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I don't see any crashes. 70. Traffic slows 355 over to 340. Then you're going to slow after 40 to Sharpsburg Pike, and then you're fine to Hancock. 15, Leesburg, heavy to White's Ferry. Heavy north of Limestone School Road to Luckett's. Very heavy when you get to St. Clair Lane to Point of Rocks. Route 9 in the Berlin Turnpike, heavy in all directions. Heavy going into Hillsboro and Harper's Ferry Road. Then you're fine into Charlestown and Martinsburg. 340, both directions, Harper's Ferry. Traffic is jammed. I'm Allie Oakley. That's a look at your traffic.
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5: Wouldn't you know it, data centers were a topic of discussion at Thursday's Berkeley County Commission meeting. Here's Commission President Eddie Gokenauer.
6: Because of the House Bill 2014 that we discussed earlier today, it does not require for the data centers to bring their projects to our Berkeley County Planning Commission. So they're not under the local rules and regulations as any other development would be. However, there may be an opportunity for one of the data centers, they ask about presenting their plans to us for review. So I think that there's probably some difference of opinion of how we should go about that, and this is the time for this discussion.
5: Now, Commissioner John Hardy said he wanted no part of the partial review.
7: I don't believe that they're willing to listen to what we want to do.
8: They're the ones that come to us and said this.
7: Right, because they're in a cover your ass moment, because they want to say, we came to Berkeley County, and we asked them what they wanted, and we don't have to do what they want. Listen, either you're in or you're out. The state has made that decision for us.
5: No vote was taken, but the commission agreed to draft a letter in response. The man accused of shooting two West Virginia National Guard members in November has been hospitalized, this according to court records. Ramanullah Lakhanwal, age 30, of Afghanistan, was taken to a hospital on Wednesday. Now, prosecutors said they learned of Lakhanwal's hospitalization on Thursday morning, describing it as an emergency hospitalization for medical treatment necessary to preserve his life. Lakhanwal's hospitalization comes weeks after representatives with the U.S. Marshals Service said he was refusing to, quote, consume adequate nutrition for an extended period, unquote. The U.S. Marshals said Lakhanwal was at risk for long-term health consequences, including death. He's been in federal custody since November after he allegedly shot U.S. Army Specialist Sarah Beckstrom and Eastern Panhandle Native Staff Sergeant Andrew Wolf on November 26th. From the news desk, I'm Luke Wiggs.
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9: 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Right now, between Winchester, Martinsburg, and Hagerstown, traffic is good even into Greencastle. But let me give you a heads up. There's weather to the north of that that's creating some difficult driving conditions when you get into PA. 70 west. Bound traffic slows 270 over to 340, a little bit at 81, then you're fine in Hancock. Heavy out of Leesburg on 15, heavy into Luckett's, heavy when you get to St. Clair Lane to Point of Rocks, Route 9 and Hamilton Station. It's going to be heavy. Then you're going to slow Hampton Road toward the Berlin Turnpike, pretty heavy into Hillsboro, then you're fine. Charlestown to Martinsburg. I'm Allie Oakley with traffic.
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2: 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On 81 between Winchester, Martinsburg, and Hagerstown, I don't see crashes. 70 westbound, traffic slows 270 over to 340, and then you're going to be fine into Hagerstown and Hancock. 15 Leesburg heavy. Heavy luck, it's heavy at St. Clair Lane to Point of Rocks. Route 9 in the Berlin Turnpike heavy. Heavy into Hillsboro, heavy at Harper's Ferry Road, then you're fine into Charlestown and into Martinsburg. On Route 7 out of Leesburg, Berryville to Winchester, traffic's okay. I'm Allie Oakley with traffic.
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5: Here's your Panhandle News Network forecast. Tonight will be partly cloudy and humid with a low of 68. Tomorrow's expected to be mostly cloudy and humid with a couple of showers and a thunderstorm reaching a high of 83. Tomorrow night, there's a chance of a thunderstorm in spots in the evening. Otherwise, it will be mostly cloudy and humid with a low of 66. Moving into Sunday, expect times of clouds and sun with a high of 84. With the AccuWeather forecast, I'm meteorologist Jason Caterina on today's 97.5.

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1: 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On 81 between Winchester and Martinsburg, Hagerstown, things are moving. It looks like a new accident northbound 81 just north of the Maryland PA line. And if you're going towards Chambersburg in Scotland, there's some severe weather there. 70 westbound from 270 to 340, traffic's heavy. The rest of the ride to Hagerstown and Hancock, traffic's good. 15 leaving Leesburg, it's heavy. Heavy at Point of Rocks, Route 9 in the Berlin Turnpike, Route 9 Hillsboro, heavy, heavy at Cider Mill Road, and then you're fine into Charlestown and into Martinsburg. I'm Allie Oakley with traffic.
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0: today's 97.5. More music and better variety. All right, my friends, when it comes to emails and text messages, have you yet set clear digital boundaries for yourself? If not, you could be setting yourself up for serious stress and burnout. Now, this is according to organizational psychologist Adam Grant. We love his stuff. He says, those are the consequences of our always-on culture where we feel compelled to respond to every email or text as soon as possible, no matter when they come in. But here's why that will backfire. First, a Cornell study found that most of us have an urgency bias where we think messages are more time-sensitive than they really are. And in our rush to respond, we add unnecessary stress to our life that raises our risk for burnout. Grant goes on to say another issue is that rushed responses tend to be weaker and less effective than those we take time to think about and reflect on. Amen to this. Plus, when we place priority on the speed of our replies, we crush our ability to focus. This is why Grant says it's essential to put limits on how often we check messages each day and let others know what those limits are so they know when to expect a reply. Because as Grant puts it, don't miss this, the true test of a relationship isn't the speed of your replies, it's the quality of attention you give.
1: Intelligence for your life.
0: And coming up, do-it-yourself projects, great way to improve the value of your home, of course. But now there's an added bonus. According to Dr. Scott Holtzman, all that sanding, painting, or digging in the garden will also improve your relationship.
2: This September, the Mountaineers are coming home.
3: 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Did they get him? They got him! They got him back at the 27-yard line!
4: 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Brady's running. Brady, first down, West Virginia!
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2: 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More music and better variety. All right, intelligent folk, here are two tips to make a very good first impression. They come from psychologist Dr. Ann Demarais and her book, What You Don't Know About How Others See You. Tip number one, start any conversation on an upbeat note. Even if what's on your mind is the traffic jam you just dealt with or the fight you just had with your boyfriend, people tend to view us in the same light as the first words out of our mouths. Tip number two, pause for 2 seconds, whether somebody is showing you a picture of their kid, giving you a business card, or showing off their new haircut. By taking 2 seconds to really look, you'll instantly seem more interested. And when you seem interested, you become more interesting to that person. There you go.
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6: Come here, baby. 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
2: 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What did you say?